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1: Tom, Tom, Tom, Tom,
0: Tof, Tof, Tof,
2: Tof, Tof, Tom,
0: Tau,
1: Tau, Tau, Tau,
0: Tau, Tau,
2: Tom, Tom, Tom, Tom, Tom,
1: Tom,
0: Tom,
1: Tom,
0: Tom, Tom,
1: Tom, Tom,
0: Tom,
1: Tom,
0: Tom,
1: Tom, Tom,
0: Tom,
1: Tom, Tom, Tom, Tom, Tom, Tom, Tom, Tom, Tom, Tom, Tom, Tom, Tom, Tom, Tom, Tom, Tom, Tom, Tom, Tom, Tom, Tom, Tom, Tom, Tom, Tom, Tom, Tom, Tom, Tom, Tom, Tom, Tom, Tom, Tom, Tom, Tom, Tom, Tom, Tom, Tom, Tom, Tom, Tom, Tom, Tom, Tom, Tom, Tom, Tom, Tom, Tom, Tom, Tom, Tom, Tom, Tom, Tom, Tom, Tom, Tom, Tom, Tom, Tom, Tom, Tom, Tom, Tom, Tom, Tom, Tom, Tom, Tom, Tom, Tom, Tom, Tom, Tom, Tom, Tom, Tom, Tom, Tom, Tom, Tom, Tom, Tom,